0: Trump saying, quote, they better get moving fast or there won't be anything left of them. Trump's warning coming after the UAE says it repelled a drone strike at a nuclear plant, something authorities there called an unprovoked terrorist attack.
1: Oil prices are higher, over $107 a barrel, up nearly 2% in U.S. trading. Global oil over $110, up about 1%. Another incumbent's been primaried. Senator Bill Cassidy, Louisiana Republican, voted to impeach President Trump for inciting the January 6th attack, and he was critical of Health Secretary Kennedy. He didn't survive this weekend's primary. ABC's Olivia Rubin.
2: With Cassidy now gone, just three of the 17 Republican members of Congress who voted to impeach the president remain. The rest have retired or lost their seats, all a striking reminder of the dominance President Trump still holds over his party.
1: The Trump-backed candidate, Louisiana Congresswoman Julia Letlow, will face a runoff with State Treasurer John Fleming next month. Declaring a global health emergency, these folks, says ABC's Alex Perez.
3: Authorities with the World Health Organization have declared the deadly Ebola outbreak in the Democratic Republic of Congo and Uganda a public health emergency of international concern. The CDC says the risk to the American public remains low.
1: African public health officials say Americans and others should pay attention because viruses can travel with people on airplanes. The 10 shootings that terrorized folks in Austin, Texas this weekend appear to be random, police say, with two of the three people they were looking for in custody. Four people were wounded. Two military jets collided in midair at an air show at an Air Force base outside Boise, Idaho. The military says the crews ejected safely. 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
4: KUGN.
1: Indigenous leaders say that federal contractors are desecrating sacred Native American places and cultural sites at an unprecedented pace in the rush to build more walls on the U.S.-Mexico border. Construction accelerated after the U.S. Homeland Security Department waived cultural and environmental laws. A humpback whale found dead this week off a Danish island has been identified as the animal released 2 weeks ago in a spectacular rescue effort. The whale had repeatedly become stranded off Germany's Baltic Sea coast. How Memorial Day weekend travel is shaping up from ABC's Ike Ajachi.
5: According to Going.com, the average domestic airfare for this Memorial Day, it's about $459 round trip. So where are people actually going? Well, Going.com says travelers are gravitating toward classic vacation spots. Think Las Vegas, Honolulu, Los Angeles, San Francisco, right here in the Big Apple, with Seattle topping the list as the number one destination this year.
1: The worldwide ticket sales for the Michael Jackson biopic, Michael, is now over $700 million, say studio estimates. Something new for Pope Leo. Children he was talking to at the Vatican Sunday were teaching him the viral 6-7 hand gesture.
6: 6-7!
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4: ABC News, I'm Chuck Sievertson. A new warning to Iran to make a deal to end the war from President Trump since today's incident in the United Arab Emirates. In a social media post, Trump saying they better get moving fast or there won't be anything left of them. This after the UAE says they repelled a drone attack at a nuclear plant. Oil prices are higher on U.S. and global markets. Another Republican incumbent who voted for Trump's impeachment has been primaried. Senator Bill Cassidy, Louisiana Republican, didn't survive this weekend's primary. Trump now attacking Kentucky Republican Congressman Thomas Massie.
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3: Welcome back. It is the Ben Ferguson Show. It's so nice to have you with us. All right, let's do a quick recap of what has been happening in China as President Donald Trump has visited Beijing. And it's already being described by not only the White House, but also Chinese state media as one of the most significant U.S.-China summits in years. And politically, economically, and strategically, the visit is shaping up as a major moment for this administration. Now, the headline so far has been pretty simple. After years of tariff wars, economic uncertainty, and rising tensions between Washington and Beijing, Trump walked into China looking to prove that he can negotiate from a position of strength instead of weakness and walk away with a deal that directly benefits the American workers, American manufacturing, and American exports as well. And so far, the White House believes that's exactly what has happened. Now, one of the biggest developments that has come out of the summit is the expectation of massive new Chinese purchases of American goods, including Boeing aircraft, American agriculture, and U.S. energy exports. The Treasury Secretary Scott Bessent said officials expect major announcements involving Boeing orders during the trip, which has happened, along with expanded access for American companies into Chinese markets. Now, that matters enormously for the American economy, the American worker, and the American farmer. A large Boeing deal alone could support thousands of high-paying manufacturing jobs in states across the U.S. Add in soybean exports, agricultural contracts, energy sales, and technology investment, and the White House is now framing this trip as proof that Donald Trump's aggressive trade posture against China force Beijing back to the negotiating table. And remember, just over a year ago, the two countries were locked into a brutal trade war. Now, if you think the president's blowing smoke, you weren't paying attention to just how nice the Chinese were to the president in greeting him. It was something he talked about with Sean Hannity on Fox News.
4: Interview, we appreciate it. Wow. They rolled out the red carpet. I have video of when Barack Hussein Obama came to China. There wasn't as much pageantry. 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
2: ABC News, I'm Chuck Severson. President Trump warning Iran to reopen the Strait of Hormuz, writing on social media, they better get moving fast or there won't be anything left of them. Earlier Sunday, the United Arab Emirates said they repelled a drone attack at a nuclear plant. A victory for Trump in the Louisiana Republican Senate primary, his endorsed candidate, Congresswoman Julia Letlow, beating Senator Bill Cassidy, who voted for impeachment. Chaotic scenes at Swatch stores all across the world, forcing the watch shops to temporarily close. ABC's Perry Russum.
3: A violent scene here in Milan, Italy. One man being shoved to the ground, another one picking up a chair. This is all for a rare pocket watch made in collaboration by Swatch and Audemars Piguet, a luxury brand. In the stores, Swatch is selling them for about $400, but online, they're being resold for thousands.
2: Declaring a global health emergency, the World Health Organization, because of the deadly Ebola outbreak in Congo and Uganda. This is ABC News.
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James Parker, and this is Florida Story. Thank you. Okay, for our first Florida story, it's going to be our only Florida story. We're going to start in Pensacola. There's a little retired couple, 68-year-old Florida woman, 73-year-old Florida man, pack up their yip-yappy little dog in the van and decide to head west down I-10. And as you get past Baton Rouge, a few miles outside of town, is one

0: to find out more.
1: This afternoon at 3, The Great One, Mark Levin, live. And now back to Armstrong and Getty, live on News Talk KUGN.